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2: When I'm alone in my room, sometimes I stare at the wall, and in the back of my mind, I hear my conscience call, telling me I need a girl who's as sweet as a dove, for the

0: Esto es Festivos Plus, 24 horas de baladas americanas, la música de nuestra generación.
1: When your legs don't work like they used to before, and I can't sweep you off of your feet,